Man, a beautiful song there from Zeppelin. It's 98.1 KKFM, 6 o'clock, Triple Shot, celebrating National Thank You Day. And here's Joe Walsh now with a song about being grateful.

0: you know I got to wrap up this 6 o'clock triple shot with some ZZ Top, and I thank you. It's 98.1 KKFM on National Thank You Day. And again, I say thank you to the maker that ZZ Top is coming back to Colorado Springs. Definitely thankful for that. August 19th, you'll be able to catch them live at the Pikes Peak Center. So, yeah, whatever it is you're thankful for tonight, maybe it's just a cold beer in your hand. Yeah, raise them up and keep it here. 98.1 KKFM. I got AC/DC, Kansas, and more for you next on 98.1.
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2: Got a crash with the left lane blocked, Highway 24 westbound at 21st, and the two right lanes remain blocked by that crash over Power southbound at Fontaine. No other stalls or accidents reported, but very heavy volume all over town. I'm Coyote, that's traffic.
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2: 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It's Steve Gorman Rocks. Welcome to the show.
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0: Def Leppard with Photograph on Steve Gorman Rocks. I almost said photograph because, you know, they got the fooling, they got the photograph. I'm going to let them do whatever they want, Def Leppard. Nice young men from Sheffield, England. Kicking off a Friday night of Steve Gorman Rocks, Def Leppard, without a doubt, is the best nine-arm band in the history of rock and roll music. Oh. Rock and Roll Hall of Fame members, still a stadium act. I got nothing but love for Def Leppard.
1: You had to say it. You had to say it. Could you accomplish it as well as he does with missing one arm?
0: No, I wouldn't even try. I wouldn't want to. It's a much more physical thing the way I go about it. I would. Mm-hmm. I think I would just really focus on my ping pong game.
1: Okay. How is that? How does that connect? I don't see. I feel like that would be even more difficult.
0: No, I'm just trying to think of all the things I'd like to do with just one arm, and I could hold the paddle and the ball. I could, you know, as long as I work out the serve, the rest is easy. But listen, that's a story for another day, because right now, April, it's time to get back to the music for a Friday night. This is Mountain, Mississippi Queen.

0: Tom Sawyer, Rush on Steve Gorman Rocks. We are right at the precipice, ladies and gentlemen. The 7th of June, the Rush 50-something tour begins on the West Coast. First tour in 11 years, the first outing since Neil Peart passed away in the year 2020. Rush is back on the road as of this Sunday night. If you're on the West Coast, you got four chances to see them in Los Angeles. They're going to be in Mexico City, Fort Worth, Chicago, New York, Toronto. They're going all over the place. The tour wraps up December 17th in Vancouver. More dates already announced next year in Europe and elsewhere. I am so excited that Rush is back on the road. Annika Niles is the drummer for this tour. Take my word for it, she is a world beater. And keyboard Lauren Gold filling the sound. So for the first time ever, Rush is going to be a four-piece band live. Make no mistake, for Geddy Lee, for Alex Lifeson, and for Rush fans around the world, this is a magical situation. Happy Rush tour, everybody.
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Bon Jovi wanted Dead or Alive from Slippery When Wet from 1986, 5 years after Loverboy briefly took over the world, at least in my high school. Nothing was bigger than the Get Lucky album. Here's Working for the Weekend.

Loverboy working for the weekend on Steve Gorman Rocks. David Bowie had so many chapters in his incredible career. People referred to him as a changeling, a man who, you know, would put on different characters. There was Ziggy Stardust. There was Thin White Duke. There was the dance king of the world in the yellow suit for Let's Dance. Everything he did was somehow still full of authenticity, because David Bowie came out of the gate saying, I'm not going to give you the real me. I'm going to give you pieces of me, and different characters present the material in a more effective way. A truly authentic artist, the window dressing may have changed album to album, cycle to cycle, but the artist underneath was always a genius. From Let's Dance, here's Bowie's Modern Love.

0: It's time for Questionable Wisdom on Steve Gorman Rocks. Here's April Rose with tonight's question.
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2: All right.
1: Now, Chelsea is 6 months pregnant.
2: Ooh, and congratulations, Chelsea.
1: Yeah, that's a good feat. Now, she's super annoyed, though, Steve, because, get this, her husband is making the entire pregnancy about him.
2: Oh, boy.
1: Let me explain. It's like he's taking the whole sympathy pain thing to the next level. Okay, when she's nauseous, all of a sudden he's nauseous. When she's anxious, he's even more anxious. Chelsea's completely over it, but she wants to know, what do you think she should do?
2: Well, Chelsea, first of all, like I said, congrats. This is a great time in anyone's life. Very special. I'm sure you just have a maternal glow that's knocking the socks off of everybody that sees you other than your pathetic husband. I have no sympathy for sympathy pregnancy symptoms in a dude, okay?
1: So you didn't have any of them?
2: Oh, my God, no. I mean, I was wound up, and I was nervous, and I was anxious and all
1: right.
2: that. And I knew enough to talk about that stuff to everybody but my wife. Because the woman who has turned her body into a frickin' factory, all she's doing is creating new life and right. feels like there's an alien life form inside her. Yeah, she doesn't want to hear anything from you other than, what can I do, hon? What can
1: right.
2: I do? Chelsea, I think what you should do is bring that baby home and send your baby husband back to his mama so she can continue to do everything for him. That's who you should be mad at. She should have raised a man.

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And a child who depends on it. Learn more at cmn.org.

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1: Time for a little drama, brought to you by Steve Gorman Rocks. After David Lee Roth left Van Halen in 85, he had this to say.
2: Van Halen is demanding for the audience to make a choice. You have to either love us and hate him or vice versa. Well, I'll rise to the challenge. If we have to have a comparison, then fine. I eat you for breakfast, pal.
1: This is Steve Gorman Rocks.

Steve Miller Band with The Joker on Steve Gorman Rocks. That's the title track to 1973 album. Really his first unquestioned commercial success in the States. Steve Miller had been kicking around for a few years already. Very famously recorded in London in the late 60s. And on a few tracks had Paul McCartney sit in. Paul McCartney even played drums on an early Steve Miller recording. Can you imagine being in the recording studio in 1969 in London? You're a young American blues guitarist, and Paul McCartney pops his head in, and you start chatting away, and he says, I just had a meeting with the band, that band being the Beatles, and I got to blow off some steam. Can I play drums on something? And Steve Miller said, why, yes. Yes, you can. I mean, before anybody knew Steve Miller's name, he was already having head-spinning experiences as a musician. And of course, to this day, not on the road this summer or last, but still on a short list of living, iconic American guitarists.

0: It's time for a brief summary of Steve's experience making the music video for the song She Talks to Angels.
1: We shot a video, and there was a shot of me that the guy who shot it edited in, and it was in slow motion. And my manager said to the director, you never need to show a 6'3", 200-pound man in slow motion unless he's making a tackle. And he was right.
2: Poor you. That's awful.
1: No, I like the way that I play drums. I do not like the way that I look when I play the drums.
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2: The only thing better than rock music is live rock music. One of the most consistently touring bands. A band that's been around for 35 years and continues to go out every year. Pearl Jam, April. Have you ever seen Pearl Jam live?
3: Of course. What's wrong with you?
2: I saw them for the first time on Easter Sunday, 1994, at the Fox Theater in Atlanta, Georgia. And I watched that show from the side of the stage and I went, huh, pretty good band.
3: That's peak grunge era, too. Like, were you wearing a flannel?
2: I was not, actually. I was decked out. I was wearing a suit because I wanted to make sure nobody confused me with the guys in Pearl Jam. Here's Jeremy live.

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1: My wife and I were playing that Cards Against Humanity game, and apparently my answer kind of crossed the line, I guess, and she's not talking to me. I don't know what to do. Any advice?
0: Be like Steve. He doesn't play.

0: still thinks the Spurs are going to win this series. I think that veteran experience, old man energy, whatever you want to call it, it's going to show itself. I think the Knicks are going to win tonight. I'm calling it. I think they're going to go home up 2-0. And that's when the Knicks are going to feel the pressure. The Spurs, should they enter Madison Square Garden down 0-2, are going to be playing with house money. And then the series is going to get very, very interesting. We'll check back Monday and see if I'm out of my mind. Or maybe I just have an insight that cramming basketball down my brain for 55 straight years provides. 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

0: long way towards helping you live a happy, healthy, and pain-free life. 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It reinforces the alignment, stability, and coordinated muscle activation that supports how your body moves, whether you're doing strenuous exercise or simply going about your daily life. This is according to Dana Santis, a strength and conditioning specialist. Even though you walk every day, Dana does say you can make small adjustments to immediately improve your walking mechanics. 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I'm Dr. Sanjay Gupta, helping you live a better life.
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3: It's time for a little drama, brought to you by Steve Gorman Rocks. After David Lee Roth left Van Halen in 85, he had this to say.
4: Van Halen is demanding for the audience to make a choice. You have to either love us and hate him or vice versa. Well, I'll rise to the challenge. If we have to have a comparison, then fine, I eat you for breakfast, pal.
3: This is Steve Gorman Rocks.

AC/DC for those about to rock. For those about to enter the weekend, I wish you a wonderful few days. We're hopefully putting you in the right headspace for that very thing. Here's Jamie's Crime.

Jamie's Crying on Steve Gorman Rocks. There are so many great bands from Southern California. And when I say Southern California, most people think Los Angeles, with good reason. There's obviously Van Halen. There's the Eagles. There's Jane's Addiction. There's the Red Hot Chili Peppers. There is Fleetwood Mac by way of England. But when the 70s version, the Stevie and Lindsey version of Fleetwood Mac hit, they were very much an L.A. band. No one thinks about the San Diego music scene when you say Southern California. And really, if I'm not overlooking someone obvious, there's just one band that really jumps to mind when you say San Diego rock. And that band is Stone Temple Pilots. Coming out of San Diego in the early 90s, people tried to lump them in with grunge. They were never, ever grunge. They were always a rock and roll band with audacious ambition. You cannot limit the directions this band took over the course of their career. From the Core album, this is Plush.

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1: It's June the 5th, April Rose. Time for a history lesson.
2: Let's do it.
1: On this day in 2003, your friends in Metallica released Saint Anger, April.
2: Ooh, that's like a therapy album.
1: Yeah, and the documentary that accompanied it, one of the craziest things I've ever seen.
2: It's amazing.
1: On this day in 1959, Robert Zimmerman graduated from Hibbing High School in northern Minnesota. He was in a band while in high school called the Golden Chords. They did covers of songs by Little Richard and Elvis Presley. He then went down to Minneapolis to attend the University of Minnesota, and from there he dropped out, moved to New York City, and changed his name to Bob Dylan.
2: Oh, serious? Okay, good name change. Get away from that mouthful. That's a lot.
1: On this day in 1983, U2 played at Red Rocks Amphitheater near Denver. They almost canceled the show because the weather was so bad. It was filmed and recorded, and the video, famous video for Sunday Bloody Sunday, played on MTV all the time. Bono in the rain with that famous line, "This song is not a rebel song. This song is Sunday Bloody Sunday." Here's the thing. Footage looks amazing. There was hardly anybody there. They positioned all of the fans in the seats so when they would be on camera, it'd be full.
2: What an idea. Have you been to Red Rocks?
1: I've been there many times, and I don't remember except all of the times. Like the first time when I was, and I met Robert Plant that day. But again, who can remember things?
2: So jealous.
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16: For the 9th year in a row, Finland has been named the happiest country in the world. That's according to the World Happiness Report put out every year by the Wellbeing Research Center at the University of Oxford in the UK. Two other Nordic nations, Iceland and Denmark, came in at numbers 2 and 3. Now, having spent quite a bit of time in these countries over my 2.5 decades as a journalist, I can tell you that this is not at all that surprising. There's an entirely different way of thinking in these countries. We before me. you might say. In other words, the mentality is less adversarial and much more, we're all in this together. One other interesting thing that came up was that no matter where someone lived, the more time they spent on social media, the less happy they were. Want to smile? It's simple. Put your phone away for a bit. I'm Dr. Sanjay Gupta, helping you live a better life.
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28: Sometimes you just gotta be honest. 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

break on Through the Doors on Steve Gorman Rocks. That's the lead song, the number one song on side one of their debut album. And, you know, everybody thinks of the Doors and you think 1967, the Summer of Love. But, you know, the Doors got a record deal in the summer of 66. For some reason, they are just perfectly a 1967 band. But no, that's just when the rest of the world heard about them. In Los Angeles, in 1966, the buzz must have been deafening, because there was a band playing clubs up and down the Sunset Strip that was like nothing else on planet Earth. Now, you can say there have been bands like the Doors since, but make no mistake, there had never been a band like the Doors before. And that's not even because of Jim Morrison's unique stature. The whole band, three great jazz musicians, and then, of course, the shaman, the Lizard King himself. Talk about unique. The Doors are a true rock and roll unicorn.

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0: Crazy Train, Ozzy Osbourne on Steve Gorman Rock. Steve, out of all the crazy things Ozzy did, what do you think is just the wildest? Because he has this like slew in his entire lifetime, decades of craziness. Like, what's the one thing that tops them all?
1: I think the wildest thing anyone can do is something that happens to a lot of rock musicians when they say, I think I'm going to marry my manager.
0: But you spend so much time with them, so it kind of makes sense.
1: Well, it kind of makes sense, but it does lead to some claustrophobic emotional considerations, if you see what I'm saying. I like to keep, then go have dinner together. It's like, keep it shut. Business is business. Personal is personal. But then again, who can second guess Ozzy? I'd say it all worked out pretty well for him in the end.

0: Europe, the final countdown on Steve Gorman Rocks. A lot of kids around the country are thinking about that final countdown as the school year is wrapping up. I just thought I'd take a minute because I know we have a lot of listeners out there who are teachers. And the teachers are looking forward to the summer more than the students. I know that to be true. I have a brother in Knoxville, Tennessee, who's a middle school science teacher. And I have always had the utmost respect. So to the teachers out there, thank you for all that you do. I don't think there's a high school or middle school or elementary school teacher in America that's not underpaid and overlooked. If the world made any sense, you guys would be the billionaires. That's just how that would work. And the billionaires would get to play with their little gadgets and invent new apps that get us all addicted. And then they would get your salary. Teachers are the shepherds for the future. Make no mistake about it. I am 1,000,000% pro teacher. I love you all. Thank you for all that you do for our kids.
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12: Everything up until this point has been an outside look at the

ZZ Top Cheap Sunglasses on Steve Gorman Rocks. So many great guitarists, so many great guitar heroes in rock and roll history. Billy Gibbons, of course, from ZZ Top, is still killing it in the year 2026. If you see Billy or ZZ Top, you walk away shaking your head going, that might be the greatest guitar player ever seen. Not cut from the same cloth as Pete Townsend, for sure. So many great, unique, individual types of talents. Townsend was the whole thing. He's a fine singer, a great writer, a scintillating guitarist. He is the whole package. If you love the music of The Who, you love Pete Townsend. Make no mistake, here's Behind Blue Eyes.

0: past, they probably had a carrot.
1: So you're not ever just grabbing a big old jumbo carrot out of the fridge, pulling that sucker and eating it for a snack is what you're telling me.
0: No, is that something you're doing?
1: I read this crazy story about a propaganda campaign during World War II. The British Air Force, the Royal Air Force of Great Britain, said that their pilots' success in shooting down German planes was because their pilots ate tons of carrots.
0: What?
1: Their eyesight was boosted and honed and sharpened by all of the extra carrots they're eating. That's where that whole myth, the rumor started, or people around the world were like, oh man, carrots are great for your eyesight. And as it turned out, the Royal Air Force was using new radar technology to track and intercept German bombers. But they didn't want to say that, so they went old school. Oh, these pilots are having success because, well, they've all the carrots, really. We put them in little baggies and they can take it on the flight, don't they?
0: I'm questioning every single vegetable right now that my parents ever told me to eat. It's all propaganda.
1: No, the only one that's not propaganda is that whole thing about if you're going to get someone to leave your house, eat some asparagus and then go urinate because the smell's going to... That's actually...
2: New message.
3: Department of the Social Security Administration. The reason of this call is to inform you that...
1: Some asparagus and then go urinate, because the smell's going to run them out. That's actually true.
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20: Heart disease is still the leading cause of death here in the United States and around the world. But what if there was something you could do earlier in life to reduce the odds of becoming a statistic? Well, here in the United States, tens of millions of adults already take a statin to lower their cholesterol. But new guidance put out by the American College of Cardiology and the American Heart Association now emphasize that treating high cholesterol sooner could significantly reduce a person's lifetime risk of heart attack or stroke. How early are we talking? In your 30s, believe it or not. Of course, you need to talk to your doctor about whether statins are right for you, but you should know that the evidence is really starting to stack up that shows the earlier you get a jump on reducing lifelong exposure to plaque-causing lipids and lipoproteins, the better the odds are going to be for you. Make sure you get your cholesterol checked. That's the first step. I'm Dr. Sanjay Gupta, helping you live a better life.
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Aerosmith with Sweet Emotion on Steve Gorman Rocks, a song that was pulled together at the end of the session for Toys in the Attic. Producer Jack Douglas, who we just lost last month, on the final day of recording said, guys, last call for any ideas. Does anybody have a melody or a riff or a groove, anything they wanted to mess around with? Tom Hamilton said, yeah, I got this bass line, and he started playing that iconic bass intro. The rest of the band immediately recognized there was something good about that. There were gold in them there hills, and they threw together the song Sweet Emotion in a matter of minutes. And suddenly, Toys in the Attic went from, it's a pretty good record, to a top-to-bottom great record.

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Steve Miller Band, Fly Like an Eagle on Steve Gorman Rocks. And look, I love an eagle as much as the next guy. And eagles are apex predators, to be sure. If they're in the area, they're eating whatever the hell they want. They're on top of the food chain. But they're not the best flyers. I mean, Steve Miller says fly like an eagle, but there are better flyers out there. For instance, the bar-tailed godwit. A bar-tailed godwit has been known to fly the entire length of the Pacific Ocean. They are the champion long-distance nonstop flyers. 8,000 miles, one way, nonstop. That's a bad... Again, all respect to the eagles, but you're flyers. Now, granted, that's not going to sound. It's not going to flow. But don't mean eagles, bad bird, no doubt about it. Love me an eagle. But I'm a little more impressed, truth be told, with the bar-tailed godwit. Call me crazy.

0: Sure, AI can help you polish whatever it is you're looking to say, but that's not very human, right? It's the messiness that makes our interactions with each other so real. It's also what makes them so validating, help us to develop our confidence, our voice, our deep bonds with each other. Psychiatrists we talked to encouraged turning to family or friends when you're struggling to express yourself. They are keen to help. I'm Dr. Sanjay Gupta, helping you live a better life.
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Gunner's Jungle. That's probably all I really need to say about that. The band REO Speedwagon no longer performing, but they had one heck of a run 50 plus years on the road. If you ever saw REO Speedwagon, you absolutely heard this one live. This is Keep On Loving You.

0: please. 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
1: 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On this day, back in 1975, a very familiar face showed up at the studio where Pink Floyd was recording their album, Wish You Were Here. Yep, it was founding member Syd Barrett. He strolled in unannounced with his head and eyebrows shaved off. Also, he's looking a bit overweight, so he was so unrecognizable that none of the guys in Pink Floyd even knew who he was at first. But it doesn't stop there. When Syd showed up, the guys were laying down tracks for their song, Shine On You Crazy Diamond, which is a song they wrote about Syd Barrett. Now, of course, they were happy to see him, played him some of the new material, then Syd left without saying goodbye. Now, this was the last time they actually saw Syd as he was declining deeper and deeper into his mental illness. But, you know, I'm sure the guys were happy to have that rather awkward encounter and for Syd to hear a beautiful song they wrote and dedicated to him, Shine On You Crazy Diamond. That was a moment they will all remember forever. That's your Classic Rock Rewind. I'm April Rose, and this is Steve Gorman Rocks.

0: Springsteen, Born in the USA on Steve Gorman Rocks, title track to the biggest album of his career. And it's a song that often it pops up online that somebody never really understood what the lyrics were about. I mean, in the mid-80s, people would sing Born in the USA, a very gung-ho, patriotic, pro-America song that really wasn't the lyrical intent. Now, Bruce Springsteen's one of those artists who loves the United States of America, but has always been critical of certain administrations, some more than others, but never gives anyone a free pass. He very much wants to see the Constitution upheld, and he's not afraid to speak truth to power. The song Born in the USA specifically about a situation I think everybody can agree on, which is that the U.S. had a really dark time coming out of Vietnam, and a lot of soldiers returning home were met with indifference, lack of opportunity. It's a real dark chapter in the country's history. It's not anti-America. It's anti the way we treated our veterans. 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
19: Heart disease is still the leading cause of death here in the United States and around the world. But what if there was something you could do earlier in life to reduce the odds of becoming a statistic? Well, here in the United States, tens of millions of adults already take a statin to lower their cholesterol. But new guidance put out by the American College of Cardiology and the American Heart Association now emphasize that treating high cholesterol sooner could significantly reduce a person's lifetime risk of heart attack or stroke. How early are we talking? In your 30s, believe it or not. Of course, you need to talk to your doctor about whether statins are right for you, but you should know that the evidence is really starting to stack up that shows the earlier you get a jump on reducing lifelong exposure to plaque-causing lipids and lipoproteins, the better the odds are going to be for you. Make sure you get your cholesterol checked. That's the first step. I'm Dr. Sanjay Gupta, helping you live a better life.
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Pink Floyd with Young Lust on Steve Gorman Rocks. When that song came out, I was a kid, 14 years old, and I would think about things like Young Lust because, well, I was a 14-year-old boy. That's pretty much all I thought about. And I remember, as a kid, babysitting for people in my neighborhood. There was a couple that I used to babysit for their kid, and they were in their 40s. I walked into their house one night to, you know, show up for babysitting duty, and they were embraced in a very passionate kiss in the kitchen. And I thought to myself, my God, they're 40. What are they doing? And that song came to mind, Young Lust. And I thought, I guess this is old lust. Yeah, 40 was very old to me when I was 14, 15 years old. Hell, 40 was old to me when I was still 25 years old. Now, I'm coming up on 61, and I look back at 40 as if I'm that 14-year-old kid again. Man, the spring I had in my step at 40, those were the good old days.

Pearl Jam, Even Flow, kicking off the fifth and final hour of the night for June 5th. Happy birthday, Connie Jean Mosley, wherever you are, my very first girlfriend, a wonderful young lady, and now a wonderful woman. Here's Ozzy Osbourne, Mr. Crowley.

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1: It's time for Questionable Wisdom on Steve Gorman Rocks. 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
3: All right.
2: Now, Chelsea is 6 months pregnant.
3: Ooh,
2: and
3: congratulations, Chelsea.
2: Yeah, that's a good feat. Now, she's super annoyed, though, Steve, because, get this, her husband is making the entire pregnancy about him.
3: Oh, boy.
2: Let me explain. It's like he's taking the whole sympathy pain thing to the next level. Okay, when she's nauseous, all of a sudden he's nauseous. When she's anxious, he's even more anxious. Chelsea's completely over it. But she wants to know, what do you think she should do?
3: Well, Chelsea, first of all, like I said, congrats. This is a great time in anyone's life. Very special. I'm sure you just have a maternal glow that's knocking the socks off of everybody that sees you other than your pathetic husband. I have no sympathy for sympathy pregnancy symptoms in a dude, okay?
2: So you didn't have any of them?
3: Oh my God, no. I mean, I was wound up and I was nervous and I was anxious and all
2: right.
3: That. And I knew enough to talk about that stuff to everybody but my wife. Because the woman who has turned her body into a frickin' factory, all she's doing is creating new life and feels like there's an alien life form inside her. Yet she doesn't want to hear anything from you other than, what can I do, hon? What can I do? Chelsea, I think what you should do is bring that baby home and send your baby husband back to his mama so she can continue to do everything for him. That's who you should be mad at. She should have raised a man.
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16: If you're caring for an aging parent, you may feel quite often that you're alone in what you're doing. But you're not, not by a long shot. According to a new report by the Pew Research Center, 10% of U.S. adults are caring for a parent over age 65. Millions more are caring for a spouse or partner 65 or older. Beyond the sheer numbers, this report, perhaps unsurprisingly, found a major difference in caregiver well-being between men and women. One psychologist we spoke to suggested thinking 5 years in the future and imagining where you are right now. Will you be glad you took something on or regretful that you didn't? You also need to cut yourself some slack, he said, especially women. Don't try to shoulder all of the burden by yourself. You might need to ask for help before you burn out. You'll be so glad you did. I'm Dr. Sanjay Gupta, helping you live a better life.
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Heart with Barracuda on Steve Gorman Rocks. For many bands, the idea of replacing their singer is impossible to imagine. Heart, I would say, would be one of those bands. Another one of those bands, if you'd asked me in 1984, would have been Van Halen. How on earth can anybody imagine Van Halen surviving without Diamond Dave? Well, Eddie Van Halen could imagine it. When Dave left, he called Sammy Hagar and said, "Hey, dude, let's go." Sammy turned out to be the perfect foil for Eddie. For the first few years anyway, when it was good, it was really good. The first single Van Halen released with the revamped lineup, Sammy Hagar and lead vocals from 5150. This is Why Can't This Be Love?

0: Jerry on Steve Gorman Rocks. 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
1: It's June the 5th, April Rose. Time for a history lesson.
2: Let's do it.
1: On this day in 2003, your friends in Metallica released Saint Anger, April.
2: Ooh, that's like a therapy album.
1: Yeah, and the documentary that accompanied it, one of the craziest things I've ever seen.
2: That's amazing.
1: On this day in 1959, Robert Zimmerman graduated from Hibbing High School in northern Minnesota. He was in a band while in high school called the Golden Chords. They did covers of songs by Little Richard and Elvis Presley. He then went down to Minneapolis to attend the University of Minnesota, and from there he dropped out, moved to New York City, and changed his name to Bob Dylan.
2: Oh, seriously? Okay, good name change. Get away from that mouthful. That's a lot.
1: On this day in 1983, U2 played at Red Rocks Amphitheater near Denver. They almost canceled the show because the weather was so bad. It was filmed and recorded, and the video, the famous video for Sunday Bloody Sunday, played on MTV all the time. Bono in the rain with that famous line, "This song is not a rebel song. This song is Sunday Bloody Sunday." But here's the thing. The footage looks amazing. There was hardly anybody there. They positioned all of the fans in the seats so when they would be on camera, it looked full.
2: Whoa, that's a good idea. Have you been to Red Rocks?
1: I've been there many times, and I don't really remember except all of the times. Like the first time when I was there, and I met Robert Plant that day. But again, who can remember these things?
2: So jealous.
3: The U.S. Treasury quietly released its official financial report for 2025. It appears by its own numbers, the U.S. government seems insolvent. It's reported that the Treasury shows about $6 trillion in assets and over $47 trillion in liabilities. Add it all up, and it looks like the U.S. owes more than $130 trillion it doesn't have. 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

around. Your night takes its time. But the shack outside again. 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
16: A Better Life with Dr. Sanjay Gupta.
17: Slowly but surely, AI is seeping its way into every corner of our lives. One area perhaps I didn't expect is diet advice. A new study out of Turkey found that chatbots are recommending to teen boys and girls that they restrict their daily calories to dangerously low levels and eat a balance of nutrients that are kind of out of whack. Remember, teenagers are growing, one pediatrician told us. If they aren't getting enough nutrition, it can really stunt their growth on a number of levels. And in extreme cases, it can lead to significant health consequences. Large language models, LLMs, they are designed to agree with you. So if you're looking to lose weight, they're going to push you pretty hard in that direction. They also sometimes don't know how to tell the difference between good information and bad information. And you know who does? Your doctor. I'm Dr. Sanjay Gupta, helping you live a better life.
18: The men continued their slow return to reality.
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2: Do you know how many Mennonites it takes to screw in a light bulb?
3: No, Carl. How many Mennonites does it take to screw in a light bulb?
2: It doesn't matter, Gleyber, because they will all surely burn in hell.

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19: Not going to comment on Josh's haircut? Looks very good, I think.
20: I didn't notice, but okay.
21: Yeah, that's. I'm luckily, I'm one of those guys, when I get a haircut, sometimes you don't notice.
20: Now, last week you recall that Josh, it was a horrible incident on the program. His feather, much-loved feather quill pen broke.
22: Yeah.
20: Snapped off in his hand. So guess who got him a whole box of new feather quill pens, and I brought him in this morning.
19: They come by the box?
21: Oh, thank you very much.
20: Yes, yes.
19: Oh.
20: Pick that baby up, wag it around.
22: Well,
20: look at that.
21: Oh.
20: Change color. How about that?
21: Yeah. Yeah, we're going with black now.
19: That is. Oh.
21: Looks so much bigger. I have yours, and I have another one from our friends James and Kayla, who sent me in
20: nice.
21: A nice one for my birthday, so. I'll never be without them.
20: You'd be surprised how inexpensive. Make like 9,000 of them for a nickel now.
19: That'll happen.
20: You'd be surprised. Yeah,
19: that's that conversation we're having with China. That's why.
22: Yeah, I had something happen last night. This ever happened to you guys?
20: Talk to me.
22: We had a kind of a business dinner, my husband and I. And
20: a business dinner.
22: Show up at the restaurant, and we tell the lady and. She goes, oh, that's interesting. He had a reservation earlier today. And I go, oh, I hate that I'm making him eat at the same restaurant twice. And she goes, well, I'll seat you. We have a table ready. And we go and we sit. And the person we were meeting texts me about 5 minutes later and says, we have a table. Just come straight back. We're right there. I look around and I don't see anybody. I get up. I walk around the restaurant. I go, I don't see you guys. Where are you? And he goes, well, we're at such and such restaurant. And I go, we're not. We were at the wrong restaurant. And so I had, and he goes, what do you mean you're at this other restaurant? I go, I thought we, he goes, you suggested this place. I had totally messed up and didn't go to the right place. Have you ever done that?
19: Oh, yes.
21: No.
20: Have you ever done that?
22: I had never done that before. I felt so stupid. Oh, thank goodness it was only like a 10-minute
19: In my defense,
22: but
19: one restaurant was called Kona's and the other was called Kona Jack's.
22: Well, it's interesting that is actually one of the restaurants where I was
19: okay.
22: Well, supposed to be.
19: That'll happen.
22: And I didn't make it there. Well, we did, but we were a little late. But I felt so embarrassed.
19: Time to check in with the world of email.
20: Yes.
19: And
20: email from our listeners.
19: We love to hear from you. You can reach us, Bob and Tom, at bobandtom.com. Have you got anything over there?
20: Evidently, because Tom and I know Pat, we're big Steely Dan fans. Yeah. This is the first time hearing about this. Instead of Hey 19, you say May 19.
22: Oh, I didn't know that.
20: Evidently, it's a thing.
22: Huh. Great song.
19: Oh, so this is like May the 4th be with you. But
20: exactly.
19: So May 19th is Steely Dan Day?
20: Evidently.
19: Oh, okay, that's fun.
22: I like it.
20: Our writer, Schmitty, from Mid-Missouri, says, we can't dance together. And we can't talk at all. Happy unofficial Steely Dan Day from Steely Dan fans who know.
22: I like that.
20: Yeah.
19: It's a great tune.
20: And I insist every time I speak today, we have Steely Dan playing underneath me. I think
19: it'll
20: it's
19: be
20: out.
19: A problem.
20: Oh, here it comes. Here it is. Boy, it's hard to sing with Fagan, I'll tell you that.
19: Big fan. Yeah. Big
23: skate a little lower now.
22: Yeah.
20: Oh, here it is. Here's the whole thing, Tom. Ready? It's all May 19. Hey, 19.
19: Oh, okay.
20: May 19.
19: Yeah, I was not aware of that, and I even get the Steely Dan newsletter.
20: Ooh. Yeah.
19: Are they aware of that?
20: I as well. I get the podcast. I get the whole thing. Yeah. The first time, 50 years, man and boy, love Steely Dan. And never heard about it.
22: That's cool.
19: Okay, I got this letter. As much as I hate to admit it, Tom is correct, writes Carl. Amazon Prime is the personal worst at requiring a random login. The other day, one of my TVs did it just as the tornado sirens were going off. There are also specific apps that require random logins, mainly the sports channels. I just find it annoying when I turn on the TV and all of a sudden I have to get my phone, get the QR code.
20: No, that's my favorite.
19: Type in a password, and then meantime I've missed whatever I was trying to get.
20: If there's a hard, every now and then you bump into a hardcore that you have to put your password in. But if, when they put the QR code, get your phone, bam, you're back. Right.
19: If you have your phone. Yeah. Just why wouldn't you have your phone? Why is that required?
20: Why is what required?
19: Why do I have to re-log in?
20: Well, in today's society, theft is rampant as far as subscriptions go, yeah. And trying to break into other people's accounts. They have to have some sort of a security, a firewall. They have to.
19: So what, my neighbor came over and stole my TV code?
20: I don't know about that.
19: Okay.
20: My question is, our phones know exactly where we are and what we're doing all the time. Yeah, so I don't know why. When I traveled to Dallas this weekend, I started getting emails from companies in Dallas, and because they know where I am.
19: Oh,
20: it's amazing.
19: Okay, well,
20: do you know where you are, Tom?
19: I just find it annoying.
20: you might want to think about it.
19: I'd like to find out a system that doesn't require that. Now, we were talking about the so-called ick factor. Christy, do you want to explain this?
22: This is when you are starting in a relationship and things are really great, and then all of a sudden the other person does something. And it creates the ick. You go, ick.
19: Okay, here we go. This is from Matt. He goes, I was stationed in Atwater, California. I was living in a trailer park close to Merced. Within the trailer park, there was a duplex, essentially two apartments side by side. A young lady moved in next door, also in the Air Force. Then he writes, nothing striking about her like me. Very modest. But I said, why don't you come over for dinner, being neighborly. I cannot deny that I had youthful wishes in my mind.
20: What the hell?
19: Following me here?
20: Oh, yeah.
19: Okay. I can't remember what the hell is this?
20: John Irving? What the hell's going on?
19: I'm just reading the letters. Okay, I can't remember what I cooked or anything else. All I remember is when she showed up at my house, she had a white rat on her shoulder.
22: Oh.
19: I did not take my eyes off that thing all evening. All I could think about was the movie Willard. I had to be nice, move about very gingerly. Cordial but cautious, very cautious.
20: Please tell me she made no mention of the rat.
21: Yes, never.
19: I had trouble sleeping.
20: This old thing.
22: I wonder how she kept it on her shoulder.
19: Nothing says no more than a rat on a woman's shoulder.
22: Yeah. Huh.
19: Yeah, that's weird.
22: That is weird.
20: And when I have intercourse, I let the rat watch. I hope that's okay, darling.
19: This apparently
21: that's okay with you, right? Yeah, okay.
19: This is apparently their only outing, I gather.
21: Speaking of military romance, I watched South Pacific last night.
22: Oh, yeah?
20: Oh, yeah.
21: No, thank you.
19: Are you saying that to hurt me?
21: I'm not.
20: Ray Walston acts a storm up. You know what I'm saying?
21: Having a little bit of fun, I guess.
1: Coconut bra.
21: Mitzi Gaynor is cute.
22: Yes.
21: That's all I have to say.
20: I thought you banged Mitzi Gaynor.
1: You don't like her? I worked for her.
20: Okay, I bet you did.
19: What about the Some Enchanted Evening? One of the great songs.
21: Oh, especially the way that guy sings it. No, thank you.
20: Some Enchanted Evening.
21: Oh, my God. I swear to God, that's him.
20: That's beautiful.
21: It makes zero sense.
19: He's an opera singer, that guy.
21: The story.
1: It doesn't work.
21: None of it works, dude. It's Josh, not.
19: I love it.
21: Interesting.
20: Josh, Tom has a behind-the-scenes story on that guy. Yes,
21: he's got a muddled French accent, and you can tell me that's actually his real voice. A muddled French accent.
19: it is.
21: Yeah. I mean, it's not good.
19: I'm trying to remember if for the movie, if the guy that's on screen is the voice they use. I forget.
21: The only reason that we know that these people like each other is because they tell us. There's zero showing of any romance or emotion.
1: She's not really good in that movie. She's cute. She's cute.
21: Right. Yeah.
20: She's damn cute.
21: Yeah.
20: It's a gainer. Oh, yeah.
21: There's zero story.
19: Well, the guy from Princeton who gets shot down and very dead.
21: Off screen, yeah. We get told about that.
19: So you are...
20: Tom, correct me if I'm wrong. Were you singing the praises of South Pacific I was...
21: always is.
19: It's one of my favorites.
21: And it was on Turner Classic, and I was like, I should watch it. It's considered... And then it's not considered a critical...
1: No, it was good on Broadway. That movie was not reviewed well.
21: It was not reviewed well. It was the biggest blockbuster of that year.
1: It was?
21: So everybody went to see it, but nobody cared.
22: Choices were limited.
19: I think all of the brave men and women who fought in World War II
21: were disserviced wildly by that film.
19: We're happy to see. Maybe learn a little bit
21: about. All we learned about the Navy in the South Pacific was that they would put on a play for Thanksgiving.
19: How about, did you enjoy the song Bally High?
20: Wait a minute.
21: That's interesting.
20: What's the character's name? Who, like Two-Ton Tess, or what's her name?
0: Bloody Mary.
19: Bloody Mary. Yeah. Bloody Mary is a...
20: That's the overweight Polynesian woman?
22: Yes.
20: Bloody Mary?
22: Yes.
20: Well, that's inappropriate.
19: I believe that's based on an actual person. That movie,
21: it sounded like
19: the
21: it.
19: Movie is based on, I think, a memoir of real events that occurred.
21: Tales from the South Pacific by Michener.
19: Michener, yeah. Yeah.
21: But it's just not.
20: Now, see, I usually like Michener. I have one of my favorite miniseries, The Centennial. I love.
22: Read the book?
19: I read the James Michener book, yeah.
22: Okay.
19: The real tales. Is it called what? Tales? I forget. What?
21: Yeah, Tales of the South Pacific.
19: I read it 30 years ago or 40 years ago. In any event, I just love that. You don't like Some Enchanted Evening?
21: I didn't know.
2: You will hear laughing across a crowded room.
21: If you just wanted to sing, you could have just sang.
0: I always thought it was Salmon Scented Evening, wasn't it? Salmon Scented Evening?
19: I knew a couple named Sam and Janet. This is true, and they...
20: You did not.
19: Yes, I did.
20: This is a joke.
19: No.
20: Honest to gosh?
19: Our famous, very tall photographer.
20: Oh, yeah. Sam. Okay, and I know that. His name's Sam.
19: And his wife was Janet, and they with their wedding evening, the invitation was a Sam and Janet evening. I'm totally serious.
21: Sam and Janet evening? Man.
19: He was a wonderful guy.
21: That's pretty.
0: That's not bad.
19: Great. Fun. He took some of the most famous photographs of this show. I'm sorry I didn't like the movie.
21: It's okay. That happens.
19: I'm not sorry.
20: I think it's hilarious.
19: I listened to both the Broadway soundtrack, and then they brought it back to Broadway, a decade or so ago, Pat? Uh-huh. Yeah. And I listened to that one also. And then I also listened to the movie soundtrack.
20: You know, when I'm at home, I go, I think I'll listen to some music. And I go, and there's this thing on Spotify, Discover Weekly or whatever it's called. And I stroll through those and listen to those. Oh, that's interesting. I'll take a look at that. Oh, and then it goes, and then you're down a rabbit hole, and it's 3 hours later. And I've listened to some nice music. Now, do you go home and get the cast albums out and the Broadway?
19: Occasion.
22: There's a channel for that, you know, on your...
20: Right. Yeah, you can
19: occasionally listen to that.
20: You can dial that up.
22: Yeah.
21: They also do a thing, and if you remember in South Pacific, where depending on the mood of the singer, the color of the entire movie changes.
20: Oh, that's right.
21: That is hard on the rods and cones. It just does not work.
19: Yeah, I haven't seen the movie in a long time. I'll have to revisit it.
21: It's already gorgeous. Right. Like, it's gorgeous in the actual...
20: It's the South Pacific.
21: Yeah, in the actual colors. And then all of a sudden she sings about being a... Oh, it's canary yellow out here because I'm schnupping a French guy.
20: Doesn't it turn red when Bloody Mary's singing?
21: Yes.
19: Canary yellow.
20: I think I remember. Yeah.
21: Hurts the eyes.
19: I'm in love, I'm in love, I'm in love, I'm in love, I'm in love with a wonderful guy.
20: We can
19: you don't like that part.
20: Turn that down about 90%.
19: Okay. Thank you very much.
20: You were talking about a rat on a woman's shoulder.
21: Yeah.
19: Yeah.
20: Evidently at Angel Stadium in Anaheim, California, they were up in center field. You can tell it's very high in the stadium because there's the there's the video of the fans and wrestling possums.
21: Oh. Why would that guy pick up a possum?
20: The stadium is infested with possums, and this is a thing Angels fans do.
19: As
20: good luck.
19: He's picking it up by its tail. That's gross.
20: And they grab possums and hold them up high. And
0: you're going to get bit, aren't you?
22: Possums alone.
20: You're going to get bit. You're going to get rabies.
19: Where is this again?
20: Anaheim, California.
22: Well, they don't have ticks. They don't have to worry about that.
21: I thought that was immediate rabies if you got bit by a possum.
20: Absolutely. Oh, and they're big. I mean, you quarter one, they say, here's the
22: deal. It's great to have you here.
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15: A better life with Dr. Sanjay Gupta.
16: Slowly but surely, AI is seeping its way into every corner of our lives. One area perhaps I didn't expect is diet advice. A new study out of Turkey found that chatbots are recommending to teen boys and girls that they restrict their daily calories to dangerously low levels and eat a balance of nutrients that are kind of out of whack. Remember, teenagers are growing, one pediatrician told us. If they aren't getting enough nutrition, it can really stunt their growth on a number of levels. And in extreme cases, it can lead to significant health consequences. Large language models, LLMs, they are designed to agree with you. So if you're looking to lose weight, they're going to push you pretty hard in that direction. They also sometimes don't know how to tell the difference between good information and bad information. And you know who does? Your doctor. I'm Dr. Sanjay Gupta, helping you live a better life.
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31: A night will be mild with overnight lows in the 50s for many across Southern Colorado. The upcoming weekend will be hot, hot, and hotter. Plenty of 80s, 90s, and even triple digits across our plains with sunshine. With your KKTV 11 Alert weather, I'm meteorologist Josephine Sage.
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6: Time now for the guy who would rather watch Star Wars than have sex.
7: Hey, babe. I was talking to the girls over at Delta Gamma, and they were thinking you and I should drop by and have a little fun.
8: Hold on one second. This is the best part. Vader's got Luke cornered.
7: Come on, honey. Why don't you corner me in the DG house? There's a sorority full of girls just dying to feel your force.
8: Oh, wow. Just look at the way Vader swings his lightsaber. Wait, wait. Luke's about to get his hand cut off.
7: You know, we'd really like to see the way you swing your lightsaber. I told all the girls about it.
8: Dude, here it comes. Vader's gonna tell Luke he's his father. That's not true. That's impossible. Come to the dark side, Luke.
7: Baby, you can come to the dark side if you want. Right now.
8: I'll never turn to the dark side. I'm Luke Skywalker.
7: Fine, forget it. You're more like Luke Skywhacker. Enjoy going Han Solo tonight, dork.
8: You know, those are two separate characters, and actually it's pronounced Han, not Han. See, Han was actually a Carillion orphan who became a smuggler, and Luke was the son of Anakin who became a Jedi.
6: All right, that's enough. This has been the guy who would rather watch Star Wars than have sex.
9: That is so sad.
10: Christy, what have you got over there?
11: Well, we have Spam Dog in the news.
12: Spam Dog.
11: Josh, what did you say? You didn't know if it would be...
13: I don't know what would please me more, a hot dog that was made out of Spam or a dog who insists on eating Spam.
12: And I added, or a dog that was made out of Spam.
13: Now, that grosses me out.
12: Okay.
11: You're not going to eat it. Yeah,
10: you wouldn't want to serve that at a buffet. You walk up and there's a dog sculpture you're supposed to carve
13: unless
10: into it.
13: Unless they call it a Cocker Spaniel, in which case I'm in.
10: Oh, very
12: I
10: good.
12: Like that very much. Yeah.
11: Spam has announced the Spam Dog. They're launching the new product this summer. They're reimagining, yes, the classic hot dog. It'll debut at the National Restaurant Association meeting in Chicago.
12: I will bet you this. I bet it's crazy good.
11: designed for food service operators, the Spam Dog promises to add variety to roller grills at restaurants, convenience stores, and arenas, which we have talked about.
10: Rectangular?
13: I was, because they could almost go that route, not make it round.
11: Fans will be able to find the Spam Dog at select stadiums and convenience stores around the country, including Reuters? Convenience stores in the Northeast, CHS Field in St. Paul, LMC Ballpark in Comstock Park, Michigan.
10: Yeah, I wonder if it's rectangular or...
11: Nope, it's round.
10: There's a picture. Nope.
12: Looks like a hot dog.
13: Yep. Regular hot
10: dog. So it's just going to... What is the difference between the ingredients of a hot dog and the ingredients of Spam?
11: That's a great question.
13: About a tablespoon of salt.
10: Wait a minute. I just answered my own question.
11: What?
10: It says Spam is made exclusively by Hormel Foods.
11: Yeah.
10: Containing six core ingredients, pork shoulder, ham, salt water, potato starch, sugar, and sodium nitrate. Hot dogs.
13: Have 1,000 other ingredients.
10: Well, yeah. Yes.
11: A mix Spam of, only has six ingredients?
13: Yep.
11: Is that real?
13: Mm-hmm.
11: Huh.
13: Yeah, we learned that at Spam Museum.
14: We did. What a great time.
10: Yeah, hot dogs. Yeah, they got a lot.
11: Yeah, they got butts and everything.
10: So so it must just be a difference in taste.
12: They got butts in there.
11: Yeah. I'd eat a Spam Dog.
13: Yeah, why not? I'll give it a shot.
11: Yeah.
12: Heck yeah.
11: Do you fry up Spam and eggs?
13: I do like Spam and eggs.
11: Mm-hmm.
12: What about Spam, Spam, Spam and Spam and Spam and Spam? Never like that. Love Python. Don't like it. It's a misstep.
13: But, it is silly.
10: And Spam is extraordinarily popular in Hawaii.
11: Yes.
10: To the point that they have it at McDonald's there. And
11: yeah, well, they need canned meat. It's hard to...
10: Yeah. I'll be
11: hard
10: curious.
11: To get cows over there.
10: Curious to try one. But it sounds like it's not going to be available at retail.
13: Pretty limited right now.
11: But if it catches on, you know how these things work. It'll move west, young man.
10: And once again, we're getting love letters about Mr. Jeff Oskey from our staff's recipe for a quick hot dog.
12: Now, okay, go ahead, real quick. Paper towel,
10: fresh bun, a hot dog out of the fridge, in the bun, wrap it in paper towel, 30 seconds, voila, you're done.
12: And then...

0: But there was, we got an email from someone who said that don't ever eat anything out of the microwave.
1: Well,
2: oh yeah,
1: well,
2: that was odd. Well, yeah, that person was really seemed really strict about it.
0: Passionate. Yeah.
3: Well, that's just a lack of knowledge of science.
4: You better be careful. These are on.
3: Well, no. I mean, you can feel that way. There are a lot of morons out there. Look at the internet. They're allowed to vote and everything. It's amazing.
4: We have another museum in the news. Art lovers donned bikinis to experience Cezanne's The Bathers during a special one-day event in Basel, Switzerland.
0: Cezanne.
4: Hack. Cezanne. What?
2: Oh, yeah. Very derivative of Klomsky.
4: Euronews reports visitors were encouraged to attend the exhibition in swimwear. Some art enthusiasts even wore swimming caps, walked barefoot, and sat in the sun in the museum garden.
3: Kind of fun.
0: Anna Klomsky.
4: The Day of the Bathers event was conceived by the renowned Italian artist Maurizio Catalone.
0: I love
4: and
0: him.
4: Intended to complement the current exhibition of works by the French post-impressionist Paul Cézanne.
2: How do you spell Cézanne?
4: C-E-Z-A-N-N-E.
2: One at a time, please.
0: Don't you think...
3: do we have a shot of this Paul Cézanne painting?
0: Don't you think the impressionist painters should have also, when they presented their paintings, they should have also done an impression?
3: This is celebrity. This is Groucho Marx.
0: Yes.
2: Is that the Bathers?
3: There it is.
4: Yeah.
0: That's the greatest thing I've ever seen.
2: Look, anybody could S that out.
0: Absolutely.
3: Oh, God, it's a classic. Now, they try, but I think it's a fun idea to get people to go to museums. Christy and I are big museum fans.
2: They're like ghosts. Well,
4: those bathers look naked.
1: They're
4: though.
1: Nude in that.
2: No, they look like blobs.
3: Well, this is why the same museum, when they tried doing a Michelangelo's David Day, and you got a bunch of guys walking around with their dongs hanging out.
2: Hey, what do you think?
3: Hey, how do I compare to David?
1: Better than the scream.
3: Lift up your belly, sir. Oh, there it is. Yeah. Okay, they're very nice.
2: Venus de Milo Day, nobody could get in.
3: I assume there's
0: have to have an arm to open the door. Remember that?
3: I assume there's a porno called Penis de Milo.
2: You assume a lot about porn.
4: Well, yeah, you do.
2: And
3: there has to be.
0: You want to say, sex move for give her the Venus de Milo. So bad.
2: Yeah, he said Penis de Milo.
0: Yeah.
2: I believe...
0: You're a menace. You know that?
2: John Bobbitt started Penis de Milo, didn't he?
3: Man, well, although after a while it was half a mile, though.
2: Now I'm Googling Penis de Milo just to see what...
1: You're on a list.
3: Up. Well, but it's a fun way to get people to go to the museum.
4: Yeah.
3: Coming in bathing suits.
2: There's no such thing as a fun way to get people to go to the museum.
4: Oh, come on, Josh.
0: Just because you're on some board.
1: That's a forced thing. Yeah,
2: Penis de Milo. Learn to make molds of your sweetheart's nether regions. With a woman named Cynthia Plastercaster.
4: Oh, yeah.
0: Yeah, she's famous.
2: Yeah. So she calls herself the penis.
0: She did Hendrix, right?
4: She did a lot of rock and roll,
3: original woman who did all those people is gone now.
2: Sorry, it was Jimmy's mold that they referred to as Penis de Milo. We learned something.
3: Very good. Okay, see, this is an educational show.
4: We have a very unusual medical condition known as semastia. I don't know if anybody knows what that means.
2: It's when you fart out of your nose.
0: Semastia.
3: You know, it's actually a little weirder than that. Wait till you find out.
0: Is it while you're sleeping?
4: Nope.
0: Now, I heard tell a couple people behind the scenes are telling me about you were at some sort of graduation party over the weekend, and you had had a mistaken identity. You thought you were...
4: No, it wasn't
3: no,
4: him.
3: No.
0: Am I getting any of this right? You were at a graduation party.
3: I was. It was great. Okay. I went to a couple of them.
0: Oh, all right. Great.
3: Congratulations to all the graduates.
2: Yes. Well done.
0: Well done. Yeah. Well done.
3: Have a good time.
0: Good to know. So there was a problem with you were standing with a bunch of gentlemen, and you were mistaken for an artist performing?
3: No.
0: What? Well, help me.
3: One of our neighbors has a wonderful young son. He's 5 years old.
0: Oh.
3: Great kid.
0: Great age. Five's a great age.
3: Oh, my God. It's like having a talking dog. It's great.
0: Exactly right. It's like a ventriloquist puppet coming to life.
3: Yeah.
0: Same thing. Yep.
3: Yeah. I told the story yesterday, and I regretted telling it, so now I have to do it again.
4: Oh, boy.
2: No, it's funny. It was
3: innocent, sweet kid, and it was a number of the grads... were on the football team.
0: Okay.
3: A whole bunch. And so some of these guys are incredibly good athletes. Several of them have already gone off to college, actually, because that's what they do now. Mm-hmm. When you're really good in high school, they forego that last semester, and they send them off so they can train with the college on the street. Anyway, but a bunch of really nice guys. Great guys. There's there happened to be a one particular group that was that was hanging out together, and this young fellow, my 5-year-old friend,
0: yes,
4: yeah,
3: not really aware of what
0: was going on, the dynamics of, of the group,
3: and he just walked over and said, "So are you guys all rappers?" One of them, a very distinguished quarterback. See how just being a kid, you make assumptions.
2: He wasn't yet familiar with Eminem.
3: Right. But that leads us to graduation.
4: High school on Long Island has nearly 24 valedictorians graduating this spring.
3: Which means
4: WNBC reports 21 seniors at Jericho High School achieved a perfect GPA after earning A pluses in all their classes for all 4 years of high school.
2: I thought about all at that school.
0: And the walls, some structural problems, right?
2: They came right down.
0: Bunch of nerds, bunch of geeks, A plus.
3: Jericho.
4: 21.
0: Eggheads.
2: 21 valedictorians isn't, this isn't how it's supposed to be.
4: I know. No. And I've read a lot about this lately, that apparently AI is really changing the landscape for grades, and kids are getting really good grades all the time.
2: That's fine, but don't they also look at extracurricular activities and how the people treat other students?
4: Shouldn't they have to write an essay?
2: Have some balls, school, and pick one.
3: This way, the jocks have more kids they can go beat up. I think that you're missing the beauty of this.
2: Oh, I see. There are so many bullies that they have to.
3: They can accommodate them. That's going to be one long graduation ceremony.
2: So it's not special for anyone.
4: Nope.
2: Yeah, that's nice.
3: Well, the salutatorians got to feel like a loser.
4: They probably have 65 of those.
3: I'm not. Yeah. You're all 22. You're the. Well, have you ever had to do a graduation speech, Josh?
2: I haven't.
3: Yeah.
2: I would say no.
3: I've done. It's very tricky.
2: Yeah, I'm not interested.
3: It's kind of like a wedding or even a funeral, because you've got at a graduation, typically you've got the grads who want you to get done early and get the hell out so they can go have a party. You got the parents, then you've got the grandparents. Maybe you got a bunch of little kids. So you've really got a tough crowd.
4: Did you watch that Eric Church one?
3: I did. That was brilliant.
4: Wasn't it?
2: Yeah, Eric, if only you could put that energy into writing some songs.
4: I know you're not a fan.
3: Okay. Well, it was a great speech. Yeah. I thought it was really. But yeah, it's tough to do.
2: I wonder who wrote it for him.
3: Jesus.
0: It could be. It should be considered.
2: Yeah, I mean,
0: that might have happened.
3: I've got a song I want to play. I'm going to allow you to go to play it for yourself, and I want you to come back. Give me
2: an Eric Church song.
3: No, a Morgan Wallen song.
2: They're the same person.
4: Okay. The same person.
3: Okay, that's fine. I'm sorry.
4: A new YouGov survey out there.
3: Closed mind. And if anybody can recognize a closed mind, it's me.
2: No, it's fine. Eric Church and Morgan Wallen. I'm just not a pop fan.
3: Okay.
4: A new YouGov survey of more than 44,000 diners across the country has selected their favorite pizza. And do you know who wins out?
2: I'm going to guess Casey's.
0: I'm going to guess.
3: Is it a well-known national franchise?
4: It is a well-known national franchise. The survey.
5: I have two. Jets or Marco's?
4: Go ahead. Keep guessing.
0: The Hut? How about obvious? No?
4: Pizza Hut, number one. Thank you, Chick.
2: No kidding.
4: Yeah. Huh. Pizza Hut earned 19.1% of the votes, compared with Domino's at 17%. Coming third, Papa John's, Little Caesars 4, and Marco's Pizza. Okay,
3: so these are all
4: five.
3: The big guys.
2: Is this preference or sales?
0: If you have a Jets pizza in your neighborhood,
1: best tasting, very good.
0: The four corner, the eight corner, they're pretty badass.
4: I haven't had a Jets pizza in a long time.
2: I want to say they're fairly regional too.
0: Yeah, that's what I thought.
5: It's too much for you, Christy.
4: Is it? Oh, too much pizza.
1: It's a lot of pizza.
3: For the home, microwavable pizza.
4: Do you microwave your pizza?
2: He means oven.
5: He had a Red Baron's once in
3: the Red Baron. That's a good pizza. Oh. The little one. Those little.
4: Yeah, personal pizzas.
0: Do you wear your silk scarf when you make the Red Baron pizza?
2: You must.
3: And I sing the song about Snoopy.
4: Oh,
0: the Snoopy versus the Red Baron.
3: Yeah, but
0: I loved that song when I was a kid.
3: Yeah, me too.
0: And they made.
2: Why wouldn't you?
0: They made a Christmas version. I lost my mind.
3: Now, so Pat, great. I at one point we put Ace on the all pizza diet, yeah, which right, nearly took him out. I apologize. you wrote a pizza song every day
1: for a whole month. So there's 30 songs. Pick a number. Let's sing.
4: All right.
3: Can I ask you to play my favorite? It's
1: sure.
3: It's another Billy Joel tribute.
1: I know what you want.
0: I knew he was going to say.
3: I love.

0: 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And how is it possible that that song is turning 35 this year? How old does that make us? You know what they say, 1 minute we're young and hip and cool, and the next we're reading reviews on Amazon for birdseed. On the way, we got the Eagles and Jay Giles Band. It's 98.1.
1: He's got neckties. He's got socks. Give him a gift that really rocks. Treat your dad to a $5,000 basement barbecue or backyard upgrade. What would your pop choose?

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Ooh, KKFM Pink Floyd Thought of the Day. Why do Fat Chance and Slim Chance mean the same thing? We'll ponder that while we crank up some Van Halen. But you know, this song also makes me wonder, do they have any teachers like this in summer school? They didn't back when I was in summer school, I'll tell you that much. It's 98.1 KKFM.

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0: Classic Rock 98.1, Guns N' Roses. So here's some good news. Housing prices nationwide are reportedly falling at the fastest rate on record. And since they're so much cheaper now, more people are starting to buy homes again. Now, I'm not sure how much of this is going on here in Colorado, because our home prices and cost of living altogether seem to just go up and up and up every year. But hopefully this is a good sign for us in the Centennial State. On the way, we got The Who and Pat Benatar, 98.1.
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12: A better life with Dr. Sanjay Gupta.
13: Did you know that almost half the vegetables and more than three quarters of the fruit that we eat in this country come from just one state, California? Yeah, it's true. And according to a new report by the Environmental Working Group, a health advocacy organization, a lot of this produce is tainted with PFAS, which are sometimes referred to as forever chemicals. Why? Well, the EPA says pesticides keep America's food supply safe, abundant, and affordable. And of course, these chemicals are used in every state, not just California. Now, if you are worried, though, about how much you're consuming, the best thing to do is to buy organic produce, if and when you can. Organic or not, you should rinse all fruits and vegetables under running water. 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I'm Dr. Sanjay Gupta, helping you live a better life.
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1: 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It might very well be a nice day to get married. Looks like we're supposed to be in the low 80s and no rain in the forecast either. 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

0: Classic Rock 98.1, Motley Crue. So Wheel of Fortune is reportedly going to be taken off the air for over a month. They're not even going to be putting on reruns. And this is all because they're going to be showing the World Cup instead. But all I can tell you is this. Without Vanna White, I'm not going to know how to spell anything. And we all know how well autocorrect works. Heaven help us all. Straight ahead, we got U2 and Manfred Mann. It's 98.1.
1: 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All new lawn care equipment? A ginormous flat screen for the man cave? Pop gets to pick. Head to our website to enter this national contest for a chance at $5,000 for a basement barbecue or backyard upgrade for your top pup.
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13: Eating a healthy diet is not only good for you physically, it can also keep your brain sharp as you age. According to a new study out of China, people who most closely followed the MIND diet slowed aging in key structures inside their brains by more than 2 years. The MIND diet is a combination of the Mediterranean diet, which we talk a lot about, and the DASH diet, which stands for Dietary Approaches to Stop Hypertension. All three of these diets are similar, but the MIND diet puts more of an emphasis on berries, beans, leafy green vegetables, fish, poultry, whole grains, olive oil, and nuts. You're not going to eat foods with a lot of saturated fat. We're talking cheese, butter, red meat, or anything fried. You really don't have to eat like this 100% of the time. That's the key. Just do the best that you can. I'm Dr. Sanjay Gupta, helping you live a better life.
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One of our Facebook friends actually said that the best way to teach your kids about taxes is to eat 30% of their ice cream. Good advice. Taxes and ice cream, both things that you can't live with and you can't live without. 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

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So they just came out with a list of the greatest rock albums of the 80s. And coming in at number one, is it any surprise? Of course it's Back in Black. Off that album. In fact, I think this was the first track, if I'm remembering it correctly. My memory from the 80s is a little bit hazy. We can all relate to that. This is also a song you'll definitely be able to hear next month when AC/DC takes over Mile High. 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

0: 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I can't help but wonder if there's an alternate universe where Tom Petty lifts some weights, picks up a sword, and turns into He-Man. Or maybe one where He-Man picks up a guitar, lights one up, and becomes Tom Petty. Either way, they would each be masters of their universe. Speaking of that, I haven't seen the new He-Man movie yet. If you have, tell us. Is it good? Bad? 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On the other side, we got Springsteen and War. It's 98.1.
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So, Game 3 of the Stanley Cup Finals is tonight between the Hurricanes and the Golden Knights. Who you got? Me, personally, since the Avalanche aren't there, I'm hoping that somehow they both lose. It's Billy Idol, 98.1 KKFM.

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Is this a graduation song? 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

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Kind of went over things yesterday and the things to do in the big city, but got you covered now. 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

Last week, we pitched the producers a Led Zeppelin biopic. I think my picks were right on the money to star as John Paul Jones and, Robert Plant. But anyway, we're going to do a different

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What's that? Hawaiian noises. 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

The devil went down to Georgia. He was looking for a soul to steal. He was in a bind because he was way behind and he was willing to make a deal. When he came across this young man sewing on a fiddle and playing it hot, and the devil jumped up on a hickory stump and said, "Boy, let me tell you what. I guess you didn't know it, but I'm a fiddle player too. And if you'd care to take a dare, I'll make a bet with you. Now you play pretty good fiddle, boy, but give the devil his due. I bet a fiddle of gold against your soul, because I think I'm better than you." The boy said, "My name's Johnny, and it might be a sin, but I'll take your bet, you're gonna regret, because I'm the best as ever been.

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And he pulled the bow across the strings and it made a evil hiss. And then a band of demons

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Johnny said, "Devil, just come on back if you ever want to try again. 'Cause I told you once, you son of a gun, I'm..."

Sisters Anne and Nancy were here not too terribly long ago. Rush yet to come. They'll be here with their 50-something tour, although that tour, I believe, sold out up at the Ball Arena. You can check in with all of the amazing shows that are coming through. Journey adding themselves to the lineup. John Fogerty. I mean, so many. Pop over. 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

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Toto comes through with Christopher Cross and the Romantics. 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

The other day, we had mentioned back in history that Bruce Springsteen had released Born in the USA. It produced 7 top 10 singles, and this, of course, the title track on Classic Rock 98.1 KKFM.

0: that were ruined because too many people discovered them. Food trucks, wouldn't you say? I know, now they're so expensive. Some of them are so good, though. Farmers markets, kind of the similar reason, right? Airbnbs have exploded and destroyed the long-term rental market. Black Friday's ruined. Pokemon cards, yeah. The internet, so junky now. I'm Gene on Classic Rock 98.1 KKFM. We're not going to junk up the next set, though. The Police, Queen, and Elton John coming up on Classic Rock 98.1 KKFM.
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9: Recent survey conducted by Common Sense Media found one-third of teenagers prefer AI companions over humans for serious conversations. There's a term for that, social offloading. And experts we talked to warned that this habit could be stunting emotional growth, leaving an already isolated generation who came of age during the pandemic even less prepared for the messiness of human interaction. Sure, AI can help you polish whatever it is you're looking to say, but that's not very human, right? It's the messiness that makes our interactions with each other so real. It's also what makes them so validating, help us to develop our confidence, our voice, our deep bonds with each other. Psychiatrists we talked to encouraged turning to family or friends when you're struggling to express yourself. They are keen to help. I'm Dr. Sanjay Gupta, helping you live a better life.
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So it looks pretty good. 10% chances of showers and isolated thunderstorms popping up this afternoon and overnight tonight. Then we have another warm day on tap tomorrow. Highs will be right around 92. Police now on Classic Rock 98.1 KKFM.

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That's right. If you have a dad bod, you can crank it up for dad rock. 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